the back of your mind, how deep are your dreams? In the back of your mind, how deep are your dreams? In the back of your mind, how deep are your dreams? In the back of your mind, how deep are your dreams? In the back of your mind, how deep are your dreams? In the back of your mind, how deep are your dreams? In the back of your mind, how deep are your dreams? In the back of your mind, how deep are your dreams?

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2: Settle down and do. I've got that one finger for the trigger. What? One in me.

0: Cause I gotta have faith. I gotta have faith. Cause I gotta have faith.
1: Frecuencia 80, 90, by Jav Asenelli.

0: I certainly was in the right.
1: Yes, definitely. Like he was cruising for cruising.
2: I don't know, I was really drunk at the time. You just told me it was a night.

0: Oh, by the way, it all started like this.
1: So how's your evening so far?
2: Don't be a barbecue.

0: Sing it.
1: The chills that you spill up my back keep me filled with satisfaction. When we're done, satisfaction of what's to come.

0: What's up, girl?
1: He stood me up again.
0: Again? Mm-hmm. Well, what's up with this guy? Do you really
2: en el puesto número 5, un día como hoy del año 1986, dentro del UK chart, Janet Jackson, What Have You Done For Me Lately?
0: What has he done for you lately?
3: UK chart.